0: I got an idea.
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1: From the Sky News Centre at 6, a jury in America has found an ex-gang leader guilty of murder over the drive-by shooting of rapper Tupac Shakur in 1996. Dwayne Davis, also known as Keffi D, is the only person convicted over the killing in Las Vegas 30 years ago. He denied the charge, though authorities claim it was his own memoir that reignited the investigation. Tupac fan Jessica Martin's been in the courtroom throughout the trial.
2: I feel like I understand him more, and I know it sounds weird, but it just makes me appreciate all his work a lot more, and very happy for the outcome and for his family most of all.
1: Ministers are promising £110 million towards the creation of hundreds of new prison places. An early release scheme aimed at tackling overcrowding in England and Wales will see thousands of offenders released from next month. Domestic abusers could still be eligible. Diana Parks' daughter, Joanna Simpson, was killed by her spouse in 2010.
3: Maybe prison places could be created in the Nightingale hospitals. Also, the use of some women's prisons, which are not full, could be turned to men's prisons. I mean, there are obviously things that we should and could do.
1: A 23-year-old man's been charged with murder over a house fire on Teesside. A 7-year-old girl and her aunt died in Grangetown near Middlesbrough on Wednesday. A 32-year-old woman's been stabbed to death in one of the most heavily touristed and policed areas of New York City. Police shot and killed the female suspect in Times Square. Millions of children in England will begin getting a flu vaccine given in schools as a nasal spray. Pregnant women could also be among the first groups eligible before it's rolled out to the elderly from next month. And in the Premier League, Arsenal beat Aston Villa 1-0. Bukayo Saka's goal helped the champions to 2 wins from their opening 2 matches. That's the latest. I'm Cam Hall.
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6: Some clouds, some bright spells around today, and temperatures up to around 20 Celsius. Can't rule out one of those showers, one of those pesky showers. They do return overnight tonight, down to around 15 degrees, and then tomorrow, it's showers to start brightening up later. Temperatures around 22 Celsius. Right, welcome to Tuesday. It's Ryan in for Nick with music from Alison Limerick and Lola Young.

0: another 54 Ultra. Sounded like it's still the weekend on Talk To You on Sunshine Radio. But get this, we've checked, right? And you know what? It's not the weekend anymore. No, it's not. I know, it was a nice long one, but did it go super speedy for you? Did it whiz by? Here's the other news for you. There's more. Come here. Little tribute there. There's more. I could tell you, it's also no longer August. I know. We knew this was going to happen. It happens every year. It's now September. And you know what? I always get this feeling when you get to September, it's like someone presses fast forward on your life or skip on the advert that you're trying to get through, and suddenly it's the end of the year. It's just one of those things. It's like, whoa, it's going to whiz by now. You do know that, don't you? Right, anyway. Hopefully, right, it is Tuesday. We should establish that Tuesday may feel a bit like a Monday, but it's a Tuesday. It's Ryan looking after things for Nick. How is it looking where you are? Let's get you checked in. If you want to do an early morning shout out, early morning mention, let me know, you know, how the weekend was, how you're feeling this Tuesday morning, how it's looking where you are even. 07988 607080 is the number. And let's sort out some Maroon 5 before 6:30.
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Come on, you're even doing the pout, aren't you? Maroon 5 and Christina Aguilera, there's Moves Like Jagger on Sunshine Radio for your Tuesday morning. Right, morning, Flash Harry, who's up and about already this morning. Nice and early morning to Griff, who's just another calm start to the day. We're appreciating the calm starts, aren't we? After being caught out maybe a little bit last week. So there's another day on the local, so it's sunshine all the way. You've got us on. Nice to have you there, Griff. You have a good one this morning. Morning to Gordy, who's very, very simple question is, where did that weekend go? I don't know. I think we should launch a further investigation into this. A new editing goes flew by. Here we are. Here we are in September. You want to check in this morning? Let me know how it is where you are. 07988 60 70 80 gets you to sunshine.

Erasure doing the ABBAs. Let's Take a Chance on Me on Sunshine Radio. So here we are. It's Tuesday, 1st of September today. Ginger Cat Appreciation Day today. Little Black Dress Day today. Your LBD. Don't confuse it with a VPL. They're very different, aren't they? And it is Pink Cadillac Day. I love you for your pink Cadillac. Plush covered. I won't do all of it. Birthday-wise, Zendaya of the Spider-Man movies is 30. Steve Pemberton, League of Gentlemen, Ben Adorm, Inside Number 9 is 59. Gloria Estefan of The Rhythm Is Gonna Get You is 69. And one Barry Gibb of the Bee Gees is 80 today. That's who you share the day with. Or if you are celebrating, let me know. We'll arrange a shout out for you. I can do that. 07988 60 70 80 gets you to Sunshine.

0: Happy birthday, Barry Gibb. There's the Bee Gees. You Win Again. This is Sunshine Radio. Keep checking in. We'll do some enrolling into Club Wide Awake in just a little bit. Also, let you know why you won't see Davina McCall on Strictly. That's on the way, alongside music from Will Smith and Savage Garden coming up.
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0: Fairly calm start today, even chilly in places. It should be mainly dry today. Some clouds, some bright spells. Temperatures up to around 20 Celsius. The showers return overnight tonight, so they're first thing tomorrow, but they do push off, so brighter later, with highs of 22.
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9: Arsenal boss Mikel Arteta expects the club to be active on transfer deadline day after a 1-0 win at Aston Villa in the Premier League. England defender Ezri Konsa came off the bench in the second half against his former club after his move last month.
10: We knew that with Willie out, we had an injury in the back line. With Jurrien out, we're in big trouble, so we had to do Ezri. And today, Mosquera, he could not continue. So we know that the depth has to be really big when you are fighting for four competitions in the manner that we play as well. So we're going to try to do that.
9: The champions are believed to be looking to bring in Atletico Madrid striker Julian Alvarez. France winger Bradley Bacola completed his move to Liverpool from Paris Saint-Germain for a deal worth up to a reported £123 million. One of the greatest footballers of all time, Lionel Messi, says he has nothing left to give after announcing his retirement from international football. The 39-year-old eight-time Ballon d'Or winner captained Argentina to the World Cup in 2022 and led his country to this summer's final. And England's cricketers look to avoid an upset as they host Ireland in the first one-day international as part of the Women's Championship. The World Cup semi-finalists begin their three-match series at Grace Road this afternoon.
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0: in the winter or the summertime, that we are still in. You may be questioning it, but we are. There's Will Smith getting jiggy with it on Sunshine Radio. I hope Tuesday's going all right for you. It's Ryan looking after things for Nick for a few more days, back at the end of this week. However, if you want to check in, we can sort that out for you. Let me know how it's looking where you are. 07988 60 70 80.
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0: So there are people who get asked regularly to go on some of the reality TV shows that are on, and one of them is Davina McCall. She says every single year she gets asked to compete in Strictly Come Dancing, and I'm a Celebrity, Get Me Out of Here, and she will always say very politely, "No thanks, no." As you can imagine her being polite about this, can't you? She was discussing this at the Edinburgh TV Festival. She says, "I haven't done the jungle because you're laying yourself completely bare. And I like to keep a bit of me for my husband and my family," which is fair. And the reason that she won't do Strictly, and probably that one as well, is because, and it's quite simple. She says, "It's in the run-up to Christmas and I just love Christmas so much. It's like you can't argue with her, can you?" So you won't see her on those shows. Right, this is gorgeous from Sienna Spyro. Great Expectation on Sunshine Radio.

0: gorgeous voice that she shows off so well on Great Expectation. There's Sienna Spiro on Sunshine. Okay, so Tuesday morning might be a little bit of a slower start to the day after the bank holiday weekend, and then it feels a bit like a Monday, and then it's a new month as well. It's like, can you sneak this up after a bank holiday weekend? There's a lot to take in. How are you coping? Oh, who's up and about already this morning? Morning, Sharon, who says, beautiful sunrise this morning. I love that picture, by the way. That is good. That could be on a calendar. It's that time of year as well, isn't it, when you start thinking about the calendars for next year. Off to help out another company today, so could be driving anywhere, says Sharon in Gloucester today. Interesting times ahead. Flash Harry is up and about already this morning. Morning to you. Griff the Trucker is on locals today. Morning to Gordy, who is wondering where the weekend has gone. Morning Lindsay, who says, oh, is it Tuesday already? How does it seem like the weekend flew by when it was a day longer? It's something a lot of people are asking themselves this morning. And here's an important message coming through here from Daz out on the dog walk this morning. Daz the dinosaur.
1: Pinch punch, first day of the month.
0: Yes.
1: Have a great day, Mr. Ryan.
0: Thank you, Daz. And yourself, Mr. Daz. You want to get in touch, say hello this morning. Let me know how it's looking where you are. 07988 60 70 80 is my old WhatsApp number.
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Coach Malone, I had some help. 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All the T's and C's are there for you as well. Sunshineradio.co.uk. Head there and you could be winning that month's supply of milkshake with Whole Moo World. Right, Sunshine. First thing Tuesday, playing Lena Marlin.

it. They're sitting down here. Sunshine Radio. Keep checking in this morning for your Tuesday, by the way. 07988 6078. And we'll do some of those. Sort you out with a sunshine survey to get you guessing after 7 o'clock as well today. And don't forget, we get you warmed up for the flashback, which is on from 9. Whole hour of classic tunes later. And we sort you your warm up for that with Bit of a Hit, which is on after 8 today.

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3: Top stories this hour, where I'm Sean Moore. A jury in America has found an ex-gang leader guilty of murder over the drive-by shooting of rapper Tupac Shakur in 1996. Dwayne Davis, also known as Keefy D, is the only person convicted over the killing in Las Vegas 30 years ago. He denied the charge, though authorities claim it was his own memoir that reignited the investigation. Tupac fan Jessica Martin's been in the courtroom throughout the trial.
4: I feel like I understand him more, and I know it sounds weird, but it just makes me appreciate all his work a lot more and very happy for the outcome and for his family, most of all.
3: The history of Ludlow's former town hall is being explored in a new museum exhibition. The building, which was demolished in 1986, once hosted dances, films and community events, was also used for wartime support. An exhibition is now open at Ludlow Museum at the Buttercross. Ministers are promising £110 million towards the creation of hundreds of new prison places. An early release scheme aimed at tackling overcrowding in England and Wales will see thousands of offenders released from next month. Paedophiles, rapists and killers won't be included, but domestic abusers could still be eligible. Diana Parks, daughter Joanna Simpson, was killed by her spouse in 2010. She doesn't think domestic abusers should be released early.
5: Maybe prison places could be created in the Nightingale hospitals. Also, the use of some women's prisons, which are not full, could be turned to men's prisons. I mean, there are obviously things that we should and could do.
3: Tourism leaders in Herefordshire say some small accommodation businesses are finding fire safety upgrades difficult to afford. Visit Herefordshire says the problem particularly affects older and historic premises. It's preparing new guidance to help operators understand their legal responsibilities and find appropriate ways to meet current safety standards. And the rate at which prices are rising in UK shops rose to its highest level in 2 years last month. New figures from the British Retail Consortium suggest shop prices are now 1.5% higher than a year ago, up from 0.9% in July. It comes as spikes in oil and gas prices from the Middle East conflict filter through into higher energy costs. That's the latest.
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7: Some clouds, some bright spells around today. It should be mainly dry. Temperatures up to around 20 Celsius. The rain returns overnight today, so some showers first thing tomorrow morning, but it brightens up later with highs around 22.
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7: 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It's Ryan looking after things for Nick. 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And a message now from Debs.
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0: Joel Corry, David Guetta and Ray on the vocals. There's Bed on Sunshine Radio with your Sunshine Survey on the way soon.
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0: Sunshine. Yeah, that's where we are. But there wasn't much of it over the bank holiday weekend. How was the bank holiday weekend for you? Was it all right? Or was it a washout? Or did you just go, well, you know what? We've been spoilt for the bank holiday so far this year. It's like, we'll just take it. Did manage to get a couple of things ticked off the old bank holiday bingo card, I have to say that. Because yesterday, when it brightened up a little bit, managed to get a little bit done in the garden. And I don't know about you, I mean, I'd written off the grass in my garden for the rest of the year. I thought, that's it, it's done now. But that little bit of rain, it's almost a miracle. It's come back. It's like a George Ezra all over again with green, green grass. I thought we were going to have to remake that song as Yellow, Yellow Grass, but it's coming back. So I've now got that concern that I will have to start cutting it again soon. It was too wet yesterday, right? Too wet. Anyway, we got a bit of clearing up done and then did the obligatory bank holiday trip to the tip. And it's fair to say, we weren't the only ones. Oh, no, it was a good bank holiday busy day there as well. Oh, to do a little bit of a trip to a garden centre DIY type store as well. Sneak one of those in. How about you? Tick things off the bank holiday bingo card. If you're doing the checking in this morning, 07988 60 70 80 gets you to Sunshine. On the train.

0: Stella Lefty, there's Boston on Sunshine Radio. First day of September. First day of meteorological autumn. I hang on till, around the 21st after, it's always traditionally been autumn. I don't know, come on, we're not done with summer yet. There's reports that next week could see another little mini heat wave. What, another one? I know. But if you do want a pointer that maybe summer is over, they've released a list of this year's storm names already. Ah, there's something to look forward to. This does include, which actually I quite like, there is a tribute to Shaun the Sheep. They've kind of teamed up with Aardman Animations because celebrating big anniversaries this year. So we will get, well, if we get enough storms, which generally we do, a Storm Shaun. You always, if you're anything like me, you always like to check the list and go, is there going to be one named after me? I mean, if you're a Chloe, you've got a storm named after you. Finn is there. Ivy's there this year. Nicola. Reuben. Obviously, Shaun and Theo. That's who you've got to look forward to. Oh, I didn't make the list. So I think I'm kind of relieved about it. I don't want people blaming me for storm damage. I get blamed for enough. Right, let's get your survey sorted. And music from Becky Hill and Galantis on the way for you next.
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0: Starting to get busy on routes around Hereford City Centre, particularly Kingsacre Road. We've got the work going on, building out on Belmont Road and Aylston Hill as well. Not too bad, A49 so far. If you're passing Leominster or Ludlow, the Rock Screen roundabout, that's looking okay so far. Abergavenny, building a little bit as you leave the heads of the Valleys Road to head out onto the A40. A40 around the Monmouth Lights, you've got the usual there. And just outside Ross, where the work continues near Hildersley, a little bit of a queue there. Don't forget, you can keep us updated, 07988 60 70 80.

0: Becky Hill of Galantis. There's Run on Sunshine Radio that she normally, she nearly had to do. The Run It over the weekend. She was playing at Creamfields, and apparently her costumes were outside her dressing room in a flight box, and someone had left the lid open, and suddenly the heavens opened. Luckily, someone legged it. They did run, and they run, and they run, and slammed it shut so that the outfits weren't ruined, and they got them dry before she went on stage. Disaster averted. Yes.
1: This is the Sunshine Survey.
0: Okay, should we give you a little statistic to play around with this morning? Something to get you thinking? We'll compare notes on this and give you the answer before 8 o'clock today. But have a think in the meantime about this. 10% of people do this in their kitchen, which you may find surprising. Okay, any ideas? You may find it surprising, but 10% of people do this in their kitchen. What is it? Answer carefully. 07988 60 70 80. If you think you know, we'll compare some notes. I'll give you the answer before 8 o'clock this morning. 10% of people do this in their kitchen, and you may find it surprising. Then again, you may be doing the same thing. Who knows? The answer on the way. Sean's news and sport next. It's late in-

0: Ed Sheeran, their sing on Sunshine Radio. So back to school, back to work, whatever it is, you need something to look forward to. See if you can grab yourself a bargain at Sunshine Savers at sunshineradio.co.uk. Loads of brilliant money off deals there. And if you need something to look forward to, still loads of events to happen before the end of the year. How about the Origins Festival that is on at Hereford Racecourse later in September? So 25th, 26th of September, the UK's best emerging and established rock, metal and alternative artists are going to be there for a couple of days of brilliant live music, and we can get you some half price tickets there. So instead of £45, you pay £22.50 for the Saturday. That's just one of the deals that you can find at Sunshine Savers. Have a look at our website to find out more, sunshineradio.co.uk. Right, survey this morning is this: 10% of people do this in their kitchen. And you may find it surprising. Any ideas? 07988 60 70 80. Sabrina Carpenter and Roy Orbison, and then we'll compare notes.
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0: Should be mainly dry today. Some clouds, some bright spells. Temperatures up to around 20 Celsius. The rain does return overnight, so some showers to start tomorrow morning. After that, it should brighten up with temperatures up to around 20 Celsius tomorrow.
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14: 13 years on from the death of rapper Tupac Shakur, and a man's been found guilty of murder. Authorities say it was a memoir by ex-gang leader Dwayne Davis, also known as Keefe D, that reignited the investigation into the 1996 drive-by shooting in Las Vegas. Andy Burnham's summer spending promises will likely be scrutinised when he appears before MPs for the first time as Prime Minister. £110 million to speed up the building of new prison places in England and Wales is among them. That cash has come from existing budgets. Summer small boat channel crossings have fallen to their lowest number since 2019. The Home Secretary admits more needs to be done, though. And the first named storms have been announced by the Met Office. Austin, Bulo and Chloe have been chosen from more than 40,000 public suggestions.
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15: Arsenal boss Mikel Arteta expects the club to be active on transfer deadline day after a 1-0 win at Aston Villa in the Premier League. England defender Ezri Konsa came off the bench in the second half against his former club after his move last month.
16: We knew that with Willie out, we had an injury in the back line. With Jurrien out, we're in big trouble, so we had to do Ezri. And today, Mosquera, he could not continue. So we know that the depth has to be really big when you are fighting for four competitions in the manner that we play as well. So we're going to try to do that.
15: The champions are believed to be looking to bring in Atletico Madrid striker Julian Alvarez. France winger Bradley Barcola completed his move to Liverpool from Paris Saint-Germain for a deal worth up to a reported £123 million. One of the greatest footballers of all time, Lionel Messi, says he has nothing left to give after announcing his retirement from international football. The 39-year-old eight-time Ballon d'Or winner captained Argentina to the World Cup in 2022 and led his country to this summer's final. And England's cricketers look to avoid an upset as they host Ireland in the first one-day international as part of the Women's Championship. The World Cup semi-finalists begin their three-match series at Grace Road this afternoon.
1: It's Ryan Kennedy in the morning. Yeah. 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

0: I mean, come on, I did drive all night. I don't know. We'll have to see what the courts say. There's Roy Orbison. Jeff Lynne reworking of it. Posthumous hits. On Sunshine Radio for your Tuesday morning. Yes, that's right. Tuesday feels like Monday. And then Ryan Infinic, and then they've dropped a new month on us as well. Just to add to the confusion. I know, welcome to September.
1: This is the Sunshine Survey.
0: Right, statistic we're playing around with today. 10% of people do this in their kitchen. You may find it surprising. What is it, morning to Chris the bike, who says, is it wash the car in the kitchen? How big's your kitchen? And more to the point, how big's your kitchen door to get the car in there? These are the things you have to think about. Sleep. Although apparently a lot of people were doing that over the summer because it was cooler downstairs than up. So why not? Or bedroom athletics, as Chris nicely put. Is it to brush their teeth in the kitchen sink, says Daz the Dinosaur. Or indeed, use the kitchen sink as an alternative when the toilet is busy. I mean, give it a good bleaching afterwards. Morning, Amy, who says, is it dancing in the kitchen? The old kitchen disco type of thing. And Phil in Hereford says, what about leaving stuff in the dishwasher until they need it? I'm guilty of doing that occasionally, but there comes a point where you get, all right, now what am I going to do with it? Now it's dirty. I'm actually going to have to empty the dishwasher because otherwise we're going to get confused about everything. Good thoughts. What do you reckon? 10% of people do this in their kitchen and you may find it surprising. The answer's on the way before 8. Your amusing suggestions before 07988 607080. 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This is Kids.

0: The kids are all right, but how do they feel about the return to school? There's the question. As it happens, maybe today, maybe later this week, with the PD days around. Is it that mammoth last-minute dash around to get everything sorted? This is what we've been doing over the weekend. I mean, we deliberately left it late because we thought he's not going to fit into things later. So, and now everything's sorted. It just about, I think. There's bound to be something we've forgotten, though, in the meantime. If you're doing that this week, I hope it's going all right for you. Robbie and Kylie with Kids at Sunshine.
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0: The next Coffee Morning at Callow Parish Hall is happening this coming Thursday. They are held every month. 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So it's all for a good cause as well. Callow Village Hall this coming Thursday from 10 until 12. Get the details on that and loads of other things that are happening around here. If you head to our website, just click on the What's On pages at sunshineradio.co.uk.
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10: Sunshine traffic and travel, fueled by Paul Harding Firewood. Grab a dumpy bag and get the second half price this summer.
0: Little slow as you leave the head to the Valleys Road in Abergavenny, headed towards the A40 at the moment. Bit of a queue there, bit of a queue on the A40 near to the Monmouth lights in the usual place, and just outside Ross on White. M50 is looking all right so far today. Around Hereford, it's quite busy now on the Belmont Road, Kingsacre Road, where you got the work continuing there, and on Elston Hill as well. It's started to build towards the Startergate Island as well on the A49. Not too bad passing Leominster, Ludlow on the A49. Work near Burford on the A456 causing a little bit of a queue though. And don't forget, you can check the latest at sunshineradio.co.uk.

0: Ariana Grande. There's Hey That I Made You Love Me on Sunshine Radio. Don't forget, another chance for you to win a month's supply of milkshakes with our friends at Whole Moo World in Herefordshire. 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
0: Okay, statistic this morning was this. 10% of people do this in their kitchen. But you may find it surprising. Well done there. Cindy in Hereford, who was spot on with this. Daz the Dinosaur got it. Well done. Chris the Bike in there. Phil in Asunity. Barrow-upon-Soar in Leicestershire, which makes me wonder if you do this as well. But apparently, 10% of people do this in their kitchen. They use the oven as storage. You've got to remember to take that out once you actually want to use it as an oven. Take it from me, from someone who once had, you know, the little plastic tongs that you use to remove the grill tray. I managed to melt those just by putting the oven on once. They were no good ever again, let's put it. Nor was the grilled pan. Way to ruin two things in one go. But apparently, yeah, 10% of people do this in their kitchen. Use the oven as storage. Well done if you got it on the survey today at Sunshine.

There's Jungle back on 74, Sunshine Radio, Ryan Infinic. I'll stick around till 10 today. We'll do a little flashback after 9, shall we? A whole hour of classic tunes today. Mark Edwards from 10, did your song suggestions on What's the Story and some 90s at lunchtime. And then Chris Blueberry through your afternoon. Getting you chatting on the Facebook focus group. And another musical battle for you this afternoon. That's how Tuesday's looking at Sunshine Radio. And Sean's got all you need to know next.

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2: There's been a conviction in one of America's longest unsolved murders after a former gang leader was found guilty of planning the killing of rapper Tupac Shakur. Dwayne Davis, also known as Keith E.D., faces life in prison over the 1996 drive-by shooting in Las Vegas. Prosecutors say his memoir restarted investigations, leading to his arrest in 2023.
3: Hey, Keith, Metro Police, come over here. Hey, Metro Police, come over here, all right?
4: Thanks, buddy.
3: Come on over here. Appreciate your cooperation, okay? I'm going to stand right here in front of the car. Yep.
4: Pleasure.
3: Nope, go and put it down. I know, hang on. Put that down for a second, all right?
2: Still not known who pulled the trigger. The history of Ludlow's former town hall is being explored in a new museum exhibition. The building, which was demolished in 1986, once hosted dances, films and community events, was also used for wartime support. An exhibition is now open at Ludlow Museum at the Buttercross. Ministers are promising £110 million towards the creation of hundreds of new prison places. An early release scheme aimed at tackling overcrowding in England and Wales will see thousands of offenders released from next month. Paedophiles, rapists and killers won't be included, but domestic abusers could still be eligible. Diana Parks, daughter Joanna Simpson, was killed by her spouse in 2010. She doesn't think domestic abusers should be released early.
5: Maybe prison places could be created in the Nightingale hospitals. Also, the use of some women's prisons, which are not full, could be turned to men's prisons. I mean, there are obviously things that we should and could do.
2: Tourism leaders in Herefordshire say some small accommodation businesses are finding fire safety upgrades difficult to afford. Visit Herefordshire says the problem particularly affects older and historic premises. It's preparing new guidance to help operators understand their legal responsibilities and find appropriate ways to meet current safety standards. And items once owned by some of the biggest names in music are going under the hammer next month. 800 lots linked to stars including Michael Jackson, The Beatles and Queen will be sold. Highlights include one of Jackson's military-style jackets. That's the latest.
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1: With Robinson's Premium Cider. Taste the sunshine and the rain in every glass. 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
9: Some clouds, some bright spells around today. Should be mainly dry. I mean, it should be. Temperatures up to around 20 Celsius. The rain does return overnight, down to around 15 degrees. And then tomorrow, rain first thing, brightens up later. Temperatures around 22 degrees.
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9: Right, I heard the bank holiday weekend was good. Here we are, back to it. Tuesday morning, Ryan looking after things for Nick, bringing on music from Owl City. And this, I know it feels like a Monday, so when I play the Happy Monday, so it's just going to add to the confusion. Ryan. I'm going to play it anyway.

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0: to make myself believe that planet Earth turns slowly. It's hard to say that I'd rather stay awake when I'm asleep, because my dreams are bursting at the seams.
1: Owl City. 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
1: When have you had to turn around and go back for something? You know, either something you've forgotten or something that you needed to check on. You know, maybe it was a road trip that you did this weekend where this happened. Maybe it's, you know, first day back at work or school. And now you're going, oh, we've forgotten that. We're going to have to go back. I'm doing this as a service to help you out. We went to visit my mum and dad, who live a fair way away. So, you know, we packed up the car ready to return home. And about 20 minutes into the journey, six-year-old pipes up from the back seat and says, have we got a soft blanket? Now, soft blanket is kind of one of his comforters. He likes to get cosy under soft blanket. It'll, you know, help him calm, help him relaxed for a little bit before he gets fidgety again. And we looked at one another. Did you pack soft blanket? I didn't pack soft blanket. Is soft blanket in the car? Quick search confirmed that it sure enough wasn't. Turned around, went back to retrieve it from my mum and dad's house. Now, if we were further into the journey than 20 minutes, I think he'd have had to have a new blanket. I think it's just one of those. I'm not going back after that. Has this happened to you? When have you had to turn around and go back for something? Just as a service, just, you know, so that nobody forgets anything on this Tuesday, you know, back to work after the bank holiday. It's sunshine.
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0: Sam Fender and Olivia Dean on Sunshine Radio. Could they finally be replaced at number one by Dolly Parton this week? That's the way it's looking at the moment. After being number one for donkey's years. It is Sunshine on a Tuesday morning. Whether it's back to school today or later this week, or you're back to work after the bank holiday weekend, just wondering, you know, when you've had to turn around and go back for something, just so that, you know, no one forgets anything today. Mickey says, I had to go back home because my wife was convinced that she'd left her hair straighteners plugged in. It's like, oh, yeah. You've got to check that. It's got back to discover that she hadn't. It's peace of mind, though, isn't it? Peace of mind. Trudy in Ross says, I was heading on holiday, had the passport, the tickets, but forgot son's case. Did realise before the M50. That's all right, then. At least it wasn't the son. You don't want a Macaulay Culkin Home Alone thing there, do you? Right, let's get you sorted for your Tuesday. Flashback is on the way after 9 this morning. A whole hour of classic tunes, and we get you warmed up for that by playing our game Bit of a Hit. Details on that and Eliza Doolittle on the way.
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2: Sunshine Traffic and Travel. 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
0: So looking busy around Hereford City Centre, particularly Belmont Road. That's slow going. Kingsacre Road, where you've got the work going on. That's looking slow. And around Elston Hill. And back towards Piper Lyde now, if you're heading towards the starting gate island on the A49. Passing Lebster, not doing too badly. A little slow just before Hope under Dinmore on the A417. Just waiting to join the road there. A49 around Ludlow is doing all right. Slight queue as you head towards Burford on the A456, where the work continues. Abergavenny, a bit slow leaving the heads of the Valleys Road towards the A40. A40 around the Monmouth Lights, just the usual. And busy around Ross on Wye, where you get the work just outside on the A40. M50 though, it's looking busy but moving so far today. You can check the latest at sunshineradio.co.uk.

0: Eliza Doolittle, their skinny jeans on Sunshine Radio. Morning to Faye, who's just practicing out for a charity event. I'll give nothing away, Faye. Thank you very much for the picture, though. Looking all right. Canny Lad says, Ryan, have I missed bit of a hit? Because I've been looking after the neighbour's dog. Because they got married yesterday. Congratulations to Canny Lad's neighbours. You'll know who you are. And no, Canny Lad. Here it is. No.
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0: Oh, no. You're on time. So we're getting you warmed up for this morning's flashback. It's on from 9 today. A whole hour of classic tunes. And we get you warmed up for that by playing a very short section of one of them. And saying, can you work out our bit of a hit today? Enough? That's quite easy for a Tuesday, isn't it? Do you know what that is? It is your bit of a hit this morning. 07988 60 70 80. What is that song? You sing it through. I'll play another one to distract you while you're doing. It's from our flashback year today. Play it in full before 9.

0: Jennifer Page with Crush. This is Sunshine Radio. Your fastest fingers on a bit of a hit this morning. Well done, Richard. Well done, Phil. And well done, Cindy in Hereford. So fast. Predictive text got in the way of the artist name. Let's just put it that way. Anyway, correct it now, Cindy. I like it. Do you know what this is on Bit of a Hit? Get yourself onto the roll of honour. 07988 60 78.
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0: Cloudy, some bright spells today. Temperatures up to around 20 Celsius should stay mainly dry. It's wet overnight, though, with the showers returning down to around 15 degrees. And then tomorrow, after a showery start, brightens up later. Highs of 22.
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10: 30 years on from the death of rapper Tupac Shakur, and a man's been found guilty of murder. Authorities say it was a memoir by ex-gang leader Dwayne Davis, also known as Keefe D, that reignited the investigation into the 1996 drive-by shooting in Las Vegas. Andy Burnham's summer spending promises will likely be scrutinised when he appears before MPs for the first time as Prime Minister. £110 million to speed up the building of new prison places in England and Wales is among them, but that cash has come from existing budgets. Summer small boat channel crossings have fallen to their lowest number since 2019. The Home Secretary admits more needs to be done, though. And the first named storms have been announced by the Met Office. Austin, Bulow and Chloe have been chosen from more than 40,000 public suggestions.
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11: Arsenal boss Mikel Arteta expects the club to be active on transfer deadline day after a 1-0 win at Aston Villa in the Premier League. England defender Ezri Konsa came off the bench in the second half against his former club after his move last month.
12: We knew that with Willie out, we had an injury in the back line. With Jurrena, we were in big trouble, so we had to do Ezri. And today, Mosquera, he could not continue. So we know that the depth has to be really big when you are fighting for four competitions in the manner that we play as well. So we're going to try to do that.
11: The champions are believed to be looking to bring in Atletico Madrid striker Julian Alvarez. France winger Bradley Barcola completed his move to Liverpool from Paris Saint-Germain for a deal worth up to a reported £123 million. One of the greatest footballers of all time, Lionel Messi, says he has nothing left to give after announcing his retirement from international football. The 39-year-old eight-time Ballon d'Or winner captained Argentina to the World Cup in 2022 and led his country to this summer's final. And England's cricketers look to avoid an upset as they host Ireland in the first one-day international as part of the Women's Championship. The World Cup semi-finalists begin their three-match series at Grace Road this afternoon.
1: It's Ryan Kennedy in the morning. The songs that make you feel good.
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0: There's Leanne Rimes, Can't Fight the Moonlight on Sunshine Radio. Doing all right, I'm a bit of a hit this morning, by the way. We'll give you an update on that soon. We're getting warmed up for the flashback, which is here from 9.
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0: Right, in the showbiz world, following the sad news that we lost Dolly Parton last week, they have now revealed that Dolly Fest, that was originally planned to mark her 80th birthday, is still going to go ahead, but it's going to go ahead in her honour now instead. And I think it's what everyone would want. It's a chance to celebrate her life, her music, just everything. So it's going to be held in Nashville, Tennessee, and in London across two consecutive weekends next year. That will be happening. Also, people are trying to get a Dolly Parton Day. And the day that has been proposed for this is the 25th of September, which doesn't necessarily work in this country, because we'd write that as the 25-9-2026. However, in America, that would be written as 9-25 or 925. You see what they're doing? I think it could work, you know. This is brilliant. New from Dodgy, Summer Forever. Well, we knew it couldn't last quite forever.

0: summery, sunny sounding song from Dodgy Anymore S's. No, we'll stop there. There's Summer Forever on Sunshine Radio. Oh, there's another one. That'll do for you. Get you in the mood for the return of summer, which apparently next week is looking all right. That's what they're saying. This is your bit of a hit this morning, by the way. I don't think that's too tricky for back from the bank holiday weekend, is it? Morning to Chris Parry, who's absolutely spot on with this. Morning as well to Chris, who's got this, not quite got the year right today, but looking forward to some good tunes, let's put it that way, on the flashback this morning. Caddy Lad has got this. Well done to you. You're spot on as well today. Well done to Cam, who's on the building site in Woolhope. We've got this as well today. Kath's got it. Yes, this is going to be a good one today. See, looking forward to this morning. And Mark in Leinster, yeah, you've got a bit of a hit as well. Do you know what this is? See if you can get onto the Roll of Honour before we play it just before 9 o'clock today for your flashback.
1: Community update.
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0: The next pre-loved clothing event at Sense in Tenbury Wells is taking place this coming Saturday. It's all about giving good quality items a second life, bringing the community together as well, and encouraging sustainable living. It's a chance for you to probably bag a bargain as well. If you fancy getting involved, finding out more about it, it's at Sense Tenbury Wells this coming Saturday from 10 till 4. There's details on that and loads of other things happening around here in the What's On pages that you'll find at sunshineradio.co.uk.
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2: Sunshine Traffic and Travel, fueled by Paul Harding Firewood. Grab a dumpy bag and get the second half price this summer.
0: So a little bit of slow-moving traffic as you leave the heads of the Valleys Road in Abergavenny, heading out onto the A40. A40 around Monmouth Lights. You've got the usual queues there. And in Ross-on-Wye, just outside, where the work continues on the A40. M50 is looking busy, but moving so far today, that's looking all right. It's the usual queues, really, around Hereford City Centre on the Belmont Road, the King's Acre Road, Elston Hills looking really sluggish, as is the A49 towards the Startingate Island, back towards Pipe and Lyde there. Around Hope under Dinmore, you've got the queue just before you join the A49 from the 417, so that's looking a bit busy. Usual spots around Leinster and Ludlow this morning. And don't forget, you can keep up to date with the latest at our website, sunshineradio.co.uk.

There's the Pasadena's. Riding on a train on Sunshine Radio. Week Saturday, it's all about the cars, though, in Hightown and Hereford, as Hightown goes electric. 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Special guests Optimus Prime and Bumblebee from Transformers are going to be there, bringing the fun, the photos for your selfies, the full blockbuster energy. Hightown Hereford, 9:30 till 4, a week Saturday, the 12th of September, for the EV Discovery Day, powered by Sunshine Radio. Right. Solution to a bit of a hit on the way, after Ollie Murs.

Holly Burrs, there's Trouble Troublemaker on Sunshine Radio. It's Ryan Infinite for your Tuesday morning. Okay, we're getting ready for a Sunshine Radio flashback, whole hour of classic tunes for you.

0: This is from the year. It's our bit of a hit this morning. Did you get it? Well done to Elaine and Macy, who sneaked in there with the right answer as well today. Should we get an answer? Come on, bring it, LJD.
1: I won't let the sun go down on me.
0: That's the one.
1: I won't let the sun go down.
0: It was Nick Kershaw. I won't let the sun go down on me. On the bit of a hit this morning, it's from our flashback year. The clues on the way for you, and a whole hour of top tunes after nine at Sunshine.

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2: Former gang leader has been found guilty of murdering rapper Tupac Shakur almost 30 years after he was shot dead in Las Vegas. Jurors took less than 3 hours to convict 63-year-old Dwayne Keefe D. Davis of masterminding the 1996 drive-by shooting. Davis, who denied the charge, now faces a potential sentence of life in prison without parole. This was the moment the verdict was delivered.
3: We, the jury in the above-entitled case, find the defendant, Dwayne Keith Davis, as follows. Count one, murder with use of a deadly weapon. Guilty of first-degree murder with use of a deadly weapon, dated this 31st date of August 2026. Ladies and gentlemen of the jury, is this your verdict as read? So say you one, so say you all.
4: Yes.
2: The history of Ludlow's former town hall is being explored in a new museum exhibition. The building, which was demolished in 1986, once hosted dances, films and community events, was also used for wartime support. An exhibition is now open at Ludlow Museum at the Buttercross. Ministers are promising £110 million towards the creation of hundreds of new prison places. An early release scheme aimed at tackling overcrowding in England and Wales will see thousands of offenders released from next month. Paedophiles, rapists and killers won't be included, but domestic abusers could still be eligible. Diana Parks, daughter Joanna Simpson, was killed by her spouse in 2010. She doesn't think domestic abusers should be released early.
5: Maybe prison places could be created in the Nightingale hospitals. Also, the use of some women's prisons, which are not full, could be turned to men's prisons. I mean, there are obviously things that we should and could do.
2: Tourism leaders in Herefordshire say some small accommodation businesses are finding fire safety upgrades difficult to afford. Visit Herefordshire says the problem particularly affects older and historic premises. It's preparing new guidance to help operators understand their legal responsibilities and find appropriate ways to meet current safety standards. The Premier League is on course to break the record for total spent on signings in a single transfer window. Last summer saw a new high of just over £3 billion. Colin Besley reports.
6: Manchester City are believed to be in talks with Chelsea to sign midfielder Enzo Fernandez for what could be a new Premier League transfer record. City have also moved to strengthen their forward options, having agreed a deal with Everton for Illiman and Dai. Mikhailo Mudryk is expected to complete a loan move from Chelsea to Tottenham, with Tosin due to join Spurs on a permanent deal in time for tonight's 11 o'clock deadline.
2: That's the latest.
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10: Cloudy with bright spells today. Temperatures up to around 20 Celsius. It should stay dry. The rain returning overnight with some showers down to around 15 degrees and a bit of a wet start tomorrow, but brighter later. Highs of 22.
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10: How do, Ryan, Infinic for your Tuesday. Feels like a Monday morning. Are you ready for a whole hour of classic tunes? You can just enjoy them or you can play along, see if you can work out the year today. I'll work on some clues. 07988 60 70 80 when you've got it, with big songs from the Pointer Sisters and U2.

We have checked. It's still too early to watch Hugh Grant dance into this. It's the 1st of September. That's the Pointer Sisters. And jump. If you know, you know. Do you know the year? On the Sunshine Radio Flashback this morning, Claire in a bright Cheltenham has got it all ready today. Morning as well to Chris, who's having another go at this. And now you've got it. Caddy Lad as well in there with the right answer. If you got a guess for me, 07988 60 70 80. I'll sort out some clues if the tunes aren't enough for you. After this from Tina Turner, What's Love Got to Do with It on the Flashback at Sunshine.

0: So this is what it sounds like when doves cry. There's Prince on Sunshine Radio's 9 o'clock flashback. Morning Angie and Churchdown, spot on of the year today. You've got this, the Gloucester Boys, Get In, and Phil in a sunny Barrow upon Soar this morning. On it with the year, do you know it? 07988 60 70 80.
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0: Should we get you some clues going on? I could tell you that when you got in from school, you could have been watching the fantasy adventure cartoon series Dungeons & Dragons. Oh look, a Dungeons & Dragons ride! That started on TV. Started being shown over here. Anyway, Les Dawson was your new host of Blankety Blank. And it was the first time that you could have been getting your eyes down for Bob's Full House, the bingo-inspired game show that was on as well. Also, by the way, on children's TV, this was on. I mean, a great theme. Simple lyrics, that's what I like. So you need to know. Inspector Gadget in an ooh-ooh. You got it. Oh, hang on. It's more words. And wasn't it his niece Penny who actually did all the work? Yeah, that was right. So Inspector Gadget on TV in this year. Any idea on the year? If you have, you know how to get in touch with us. 07988 60 70 80. We jitterbug with Wham and play some Alison Moyet for you soon.
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0: Alice Abuye, there's Love Resurrection. On Sunshine Radio's 9 o'clock flashback morning, Heather from Gloucester, who's spot on of the year today. And Chloe, Queen Astrid and Janie Poo coming into Ludlow. You are also spot on this morning. Do you know the year?
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0: You got some more clues? What can I tell you? I could tell you that the second child of the then Prince and Princess of Wales was named as Henry Charles Albert David. Yeah, Prince Harry, born in this year. Now, there's a big clue for you. Try to work it out. It was an Olympic year, Summer Olympics, held in Los Angeles. Great Britain won a total of 37 medals, including 5 golds, which was the largest total medal haul since 1920. And it wouldn't be taken over until 2008. So there you go. Right, there's a big clue. We're between 1920 and 2008 on this flashback year. I don't think I can give you any more. Really, that's just giving it away, really. Do you know what the year is? 07988 60 70 80. If you do, let's sort out big songs from Scritti Politti. A level 42 on the way for you next.
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B-E-E-Z, there's Scritti Politti Woodbees on Sunshine Radio's 9 o'clock flashback morning. Debs, you've got this. Nikki from Hereford, currently in Lanzarote, sweating a little bit. We're not jealous at all, Nikki. Honestly, loving the tunes. You've got this right. And Amanda, Yola and Jude, the final inspections girls, you know the year.

0: The Bluebells would get a second lease of life in the future. Future. Now. But now we're in the past. Just what year are we in? Hey, I'm confused. Are you? There's Young at Heart on the Sunshine Radio 9 o'clock flashback. The Company of Wolves, the thriller, was topping the box office round here in September. Bachelor Party was showing, and the original Karate Kid movie, The Karate Kid, at the cinema. Any idea on the year? Big songs from Alphaville and Miami Sound Machine before Mark's here at 10 today on the flashback.
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0: There's Miami Sound Machine with Gloria Estefan, birthday girl today. She's 69. So how old was she in this year? Hang on, I haven't got time to do the maths. I think she'd have been 27 in this year, because the year that we've gone back to, as correctly identified by Graham in Leominster, who says, morning to a mate Morgan, who's listening today. Morning, Morgan. And also well done to Lee, who says, I think it's 1984. Have it. You are absolutely spot on. Yes, 1984 today on the flashback. Stick around. Mark Edwards is on the way for you after 10 today. You'll need your song suggestions later on What's the Story, of course. And Chris Bloomer through your afternoon, getting you chatting with another Facebook focus group later. Have a good Tuesday. Enjoy one more from 84 from Sister Sledge. Is Thinking of You at Sunshine.

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2: From the Sky News Centre, it's 10. An ex-gang boss has become the only person convicted over the drive-by shooting of rapper Tupac Shakur in Las Vegas. Seen as the mastermind rather than the one who pulled the trigger, Dwayne Davis has been found guilty of murder almost 30 years on. Tupac fan Jessica Martin's been in the courtroom throughout the trial.
3: I feel like I understand him more, and I know it sounds weird, but it just makes me appreciate all his work a lot more and very happy for the outcome and for his family, most of all.
2: Andy Burnham's summer spending promises will be scrutinised as he addresses the Commons for the first time as Prime Minister. He'll come up against a new-look Tory frontbench after yesterday's Conservative shadow cabinet reshuffle. A man's been charged with murder over a deadly house fire on Teesside. A seven-year-old girl and her aunt died in Grange Town near Middlesbrough last Wednesday. Scotland's First Minister claims the UK's in a perilous state as he prepares to set out his next programme for government in Holyrood. We're told tackling the cost of living will be a principal issue for John Swinney. Children in England are beginning to receive a flu vaccine, which can be given in schools in the form of a nasal spray. They're among the first groups eligible, as Amani Rana reports.
4: Pregnant women will be offered the jab from today too, with the NHS rolling them out in pharmacies, mobile vans and surgeries. Parents of 2 and 3 year olds will also be invited through their GP practice. The virus can spread quickly among children, with the programme extending to other vulnerable groups, including the elderly, from next month. NHS officials claim almost 19 million people had their flu vaccines last winter, helping to avoid around 104,000 hospital admissions.
2: And the first of this winter's storms have been named. Among them is Chloe, which was chosen in honour of a five-year-old weather enthusiast whose mum put forward the suggestion. That's the latest. I'm Cam Hall.
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6: A largely dry and fine day to come with some good spells of sunshine. An outside chance of the odd shower developing by the afternoon, but mostly we'll avoid them. So Shropshire gets tops to 21 Celsius and it's 13 for tonight.
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0: Here we are then. Well, technically supposed to be back to school, although I have not seen anybody. I saw the students going to school, but I didn't see anybody in school uniform this morning. Unless it's an inset day, which could be. But technically, yeah, back to school, isn't it? Right, anyway, so hope you got your everything sorted.
2: Have you washed your gym kit? Did you wash the kids' gym kit?
0: Timetables. I used to hate timetables. You get in, you sit down, and then the teacher, showing age now, would roll down the blackboard and there would be the timetable you had to copy into the front page of your new rough book. Ugh. And of course, the worst thing would be Monday, either double maths or double French as your first lesson. I seem so glad to be grown up. Anyway, hope you're all right. Here we are then for Tuesday, the first... Oh, yeah, pinch and a punch, first of the month, no returns to me. Thank you to Orion for looking after you this morning. Chris will be here later on. I've got the tunes in the middle. Plus, What's the Story in Nothing But 90s later on. And Gabriella Chilmi, Rufus and Chaka Khan and Adele all lined up in just minutes.
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7: Happy 70th. Now, roll up your sleeve.
8: You don't have to have a shingles vaccination the minute you turn 70.
7: All done.
8: But it's a good idea. Shingles is an extremely painful disease that's more likely to affect older people. If you know someone in their 70s, make sure they ask their GP whether they're eligible for a free shingles vaccination.

0: Rolling in the Deep, it's Adele at Sunshine Radio. Okay, we've got Blue on the way. Did you go to see him at the Amp at the Courtyard? Latricia McNeil and Cat's Eye as well. And don't forget, it's the 1st of September. So we're into officially autumn. Maybe you're thinking about a new car, electric car. We've got our EV Discovery Day coming up on September the 12th. Leon will be doing his show from Hightown, right in the middle of it all, with all the dealers there to tell you all about the latest car. You can arrange a test drive, sit in one, see how it feels, see how it takes your fancy. And we'll also have some of the Transformers for the kids as well, or for you if you want to get a cool reel. And that is the 12th, all right? The 12th of this month, September, right in the middle of Hightown from 9:30 onwards.
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0: can't say theirs. Move like an animal at Sunshine Radio. Yeah, best when I don't sing, isn't it? Today's What's the Story involves a vacuum. It's quite ridiculous, really. It is a vacuum cleaner, one of those robot vacuum cleaners. A man used them to catch his wife cheating on him because it's got a little camera on the front of it. So he recorded her cheating on him using the robot vacuum. And then he's ended up facing 5 months in prison because she's thrown it back at him going, "You've breached my privacy." Weird, huh? So a man who used a robot vacuum's built-in camera to catch his wife cheating has been jailed after deliberately recording her through the device and breaching her privacy. That's today's What's the Story. Ever think about that for the next half hour?
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4: This Saturday, it's Stanton Lacey Village Hall ploughing match and music evening. 10 o'clock start. It's £3 if you're a spectator, £10 if you're taking part in the ploughing. And it's all in aid of the air ambulance, with local businesses donating to the raffle. So get involved.

tick-tock, tick-tock. Now I'll be Madonna with a little bit of JT as well. That is 4 minutes at Sunshine Radio. Right, you got your What's the Story? It's all lined up. Still got news to come. First, Roxette and Aloe Black.

0: all need a dollar. An extra dollar would be lovely, wouldn't it? Aloe Black. Roxette before that. Right, your What's the Story then is the robot vacuum cleaner and the husband and the affair. More details again in 15 minutes. I'll run that by you. Plus, stick around for the 1975 coming up. OMD and Olivia Rodrigo.
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3: From the Sky News Centre at 11, Andy Burnham's expected to call for more public control over water, energy and transport when he addresses the Commons for the first time as Prime Minister. There'll be new faces on both front benches this afternoon after Conservative leader Kemi Badenoch changed her top team yesterday. Shadow Justice Secretary Nick Timothy, who kept his job, says his party's ready if an early election is called.
4: This reshuffle gives us a team that is, I think, not only a strong set of communicators and people with the experience for their positions, but also a group of people who I think are a very plausible government in waiting.
3: Well, ministers are also hoping to build hundreds of extra prison places in England and Wales faster after bringing forward £110 million worth of spending. The money, which comes from existing budgets, will also help convert unused spaces in jails into cells as part of plans to tackle overcrowding. An ex-gang leader whose memoir authorities say triggered a reinvestigation has been found guilty of murder over the death of Tupac Shakur. The rapper was shot in Las Vegas in 1996. More than 1,000 people are now known to have died in last week's flash floods in Nepal and Tibet. There's still no update on the dozens of missing British nationals. Britain's ambassador to Nepal is Rob Fenn.
5: Access is really difficult. Most of the roads have gone. At least 70 bridges have gone. And helicopters have to choose between landing in quicksand and landing on a mountaintop.
3: A report claiming so-called Gen Z are more isolated, distressed and less productive than previous generations. Research suggests young people in England are five times more likely to say they don't have any friends than a decade ago. And Scotland's first baby identified through an SMA screening programme has started life-changing treatment. The condition, which also affects former Little Mix singer Jessie Nelson's twin daughters, causes progressive muscle weakness. That's the latest. I'm Cam Hall.
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0: A largely dry and fine day to come with some good spells of sunshine. An outside chance of the odd shower developing by the afternoon, but mostly we'll avoid them. So Shropshire gets tops to 21 Celsius and it's 13 for tonight.

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1: So a man who used a robot vacuum's built-in camera to catch his wife cheating has been the one jailed after recording her with the device and breaching her privacy. He faces 5 months in prison despite the footage helping him with a civil case against it. It's not in this country, by the way. Hashtag that sucks. So that is your story today. A man who used a robot vacuum cleaner to record his wife having an affair. He's the one now facing prison for breaching her privacy. I need a song suggestion for that one. As always, it needs to be a well-known UK top 40 hit single since 1980. 07988 60 70 80. That's our WhatsApp number for your song suggestions for our headline to this. Or you can pop it up on the Sunshine Facebook page. Either way, I need a song I can play in half an hour's time.
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Morning Bandit featuring the vocals of Mabel. There's TikTok at Sunshine 11:24. Today's What's the Story? A man who used a robot's vacuum cleaner's built-in camera to catch his wife cheating is the one who's ended up jailed for deliberately recording her and breaching her privacy. We'll see what you come up with next after Katy Perry.

0: 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It's 11:28. Let's see what you come up with for me on today's WTS.
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0: So a man who used a robot vacuum's built-in camera to catch his wife cheating has been jailed after deliberately recording her through the device and therefore breaching her privacy. Yes, she's turned the tables on him. He faces 5 months in prison despite the footage helping him win a civil case against her. Hashtag that sucks. Vacuum, see. Oh, yeah, well, it's got to be ironic by Alanis Morissette, says Barb this morning. What about Tom Jones and Sex Machine, says Dan. That'll be Sex Bomb with Moose Tea. At Morning Mark, Private Eye, Private Eyes, Hall & Oates. Also Bitch by Meredith Brooks. Who's Hurting Who, Jack Savaretti and Nar Rogers. Did it make the 40? Mm-hmm. Not Fair by Lily Allen. That's a good one. That's Graham there. Liz says, hope you had a good holiday. I haven't been on holiday. That's next week. I'm going on holiday next week. I'm not here next week. Somebody's watching me. Rockwell, yes. My Camera Never Lies. Bucks Fizz. And Every Breath You Take, The Police. Thank you, Liz. What else have we got here? Hi, Mark. What's the story? You two still haven't found what I'm looking for. That's Tracy and Molly at Bradford's. Rockwell, somebody's watching me, says Chris. And also Mahalia Cheat. It's not a song I know. Another vote for My Camera Never Lies by Bucks Fizz. That's Ed. And also Every Loser Wins, Nick Berry. And Eurythmics, Sex Crime, 1984, The Dazzler. Keep them coming. 07988 60 70 80.
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That'll be Earth, Wind and Fire. Let's groove. Come on, man, groovy. OK, we're doing What's the Story, and we'll see what it's going to be next after the Kaisers.

0: It's Kaiser Chiefs. It's Ruby. It's Sunshine.
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0: So a man who used a robot's vacuum cleaner's built-in camera to catch his wife cheating is the one who's ended up jailed because he breached her privacy by recording her using the robot vacuum. He now faces 5 months in prison despite the footage helping him win a civil case against her. This is not in this country, by the way. All right, a couple more of your suggestions. Oh, the Dazzler and the Major coming in with Hooverville by the Christians. Very good. I like it. Hi, Mark. What about the Thompson Twins? We Are Detectives, says Sandra in Leinster. Sucker by the Jonas Brothers, says Aaron. I quite like that as well. It's clever. Caught Out There by Khalees. And I See You, Baby, Groove Armada. That's two from Turbo. Your most popular one is Rockwell. Somebody's watching me, so we're going to put that one in. But also, I do like the fact that somebody came up with Hooverville. So the Dazzler and the Major. We'll add the Christians in as well. That's two today. Thank you, everybody, for playing.
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0: 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The Christensen Hooverville. And before that, it was Somebody's Watching Me, Rockwell. For Our Man and His Vacuum and His Wife's Affair.
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0: This Saturday, it's Stanton Lacey Village Hall ploughing match and music evening. 10 o'clock start. It's £3 if you're a spectator, £10 if you're taking part in the ploughing. And it's all in aid of the air ambulance, with local businesses donating to the raffle. So get involved.

0: She drives you crazy, the Fine Young Cannibals. And from the 80s, we head off to the 90s next. Nothing but with three tunes back to back.
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3: From the Sky News Centre at midday, Andy Burnham is preparing to address Parliament for the first time as Prime Minister. He's expected to argue for more public control over water, energy and transport before facing a potential two-hour grilling from MPs about his summer promises. The Conservatives say their new top team, reshuffled yesterday by Kemi Badenoch, is ready if an early election is called. Justice Secretary Alex Norris says people won't hear that today.
4: They're going to see a hopeful agenda set out, after, and I think people are ready for that. And I'd encourage
5: Are you ready for a general election?
4: No, I think they're ready to see the Prime Minister set out a hopeful agenda to address their concerns.
3: Meanwhile, £110 million worth of existing cash will go into speeding up the building of more prison places in England and Wales. It's part of plans to tackle overcrowding, which will also see some criminals eligible for early release from next month. There's finally been a conviction in one of America's longest unsolved murders after a former gang leader was found guilty of planning the killing of rapper Tupac Shakur. Dwayne Davis, also known as Keith D, faces life in prison over the 1996 drive-by shooting in Las Vegas. Prosecutors say his memoir restarted investigations leading to his arrest in 2023.
6: Hey, Keith, Metro Police, come over here. Hey, Metro Police, come over here, all right? Thanks, buddy. Come on over here. Appreciate your cooperation, okay? I'm stand right here in front of the car. Yep.
7: Clutch.
6: Nope, go and put it down. I know. Hang on. Put that down for a second, all right?
3: Well, it's still not known who pulled the trigger. A man's been charged with murder after a house fire on Teesside left a woman and her 7-year-old niece dead. A 23-year-old's appeared in court. Scotland's first baby picked up through newborn SMA screening started treatment. The condition can cause rapid muscle loss, but early diagnosis can dramatically improve outcomes. And mortgage approvals have fallen to their lowest level in more than 2 years. Just over 56,000 were agreed in July, a drop of more than 2,000 on June. That's the latest. I'm Cam Hall.
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0: A largely dry and fine day to come with some good spells of sunshine. An outside chance of the odd shower developing by the afternoon, but mostly we'll avoid them. So Shropshire gets tops to 21 Celsius and it's 13 for tonight.
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0: Oh yeah, here we go. Go West, Natalie Imbruglia and Paul Weller.

0: Paul Weller, Sunflower. Then it was Natalie Imbruglia before that with Wishing I Was There. And Go West, Faithful. Can't remember which film it's from. Might have been Pretty Woman. 12:14, that was your 90s for today. We'll do it again tomorrow. And Bob Sinclair
1: next. Nothing but 90s.
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0: Talk, talk, life's what you're making. It's 12:27, Sunshine Radio, hello. How you doing? Duffy on the way. Sunshine Savers. Loads of great deals to be had over there. Go check them out. We'll have a look a little bit later on. All the sport wrapped up for you with a nice bow next.
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0: A largely dry and fine day to come with some good spells of sunshine. An outside chance of the odd shower developing by the afternoon, but mostly we'll avoid them. So Shropshire gets tops at 21 Celsius and it's 13 for tonight.
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10: There's a lot of frenzied action among English football clubs on transfer deadline day. Ahead of the summer window closing at 11 p.m, the big deal of £80 million between Liverpool and Manchester City for Cody Gakpo looks to be off. Hull have signed German forward Ilias Ansar from Union Berlin. England international Jack Grealish looks set to join Everton on loan for the season, while Chelsea and Manchester City are tipped to be busy. Arsenal striker Gabriel Jesus looks set to be heading to Barcelona on transfer deadline day for a fee of £8.6 million. Barcelona head coach Hansi Flick admits he was surprised that they have the opportunity to bring the Brazilian in.
11: I really love him and I really like how he's playing football, the style how he's playing football. I think it's fixed also with us, with our style. I think for us, important transfer.
10: And after spending 4 months out with injury, Carlos Alcaraz was back to winning ways at the US Open tennis. The seven-time major winner began his title defence with a straight set victory over Russia's Roman Saflin. There was also some British success with Jacob Fernley and Harriet Dart coming through their first round matches. This afternoon, Wimbledon semi-finalist Arthur Ferry takes on Italian Lorenzo Musetti. Sunshine Radio.

0: here's some breaking news for you. So Keir Starmer has quit. Again. He's now quit as an MP after being ousted from number 10 by Burnham. So I don't know whether that means he'll even actually sit in the House today or whether he stands down immediately. He obviously thought about it over the weekend, thought this is going to be embarrassing. The cameras are going to be on me on the back bench. So yes, he's quit as an MP now as well. So going back to being a lawyer, I guess. More about that coming up in the news for one. Coldplay coming up next.
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0: Mumford & Sons, I Will Wait. At Sunshine Radio, lots of great deals over on Savers. Kids may be back at school, but what do you fancy a bit of lunch? Head off to the Castle Inn in Wigmore, 25 quid's of the food for £12.50. 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Right, we'll grab some news now. Oh, yeah, about Sakia.
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3: From the Sky News Centre at 1, and some breaking news. Sakir Starmer is to step down as an MP. The former Prime Minister says he's taken the summer to reflect after leaving Downing Street in July. He says he'll now focus on international affairs. Our deputy political editor, Sam Coates, says it just seems Sakir doesn't want to hang around on the backbenches.
4: The optics of being a former Prime Minister still in the Commons has always been awkward. And while some, like Theresa May, attempted it, it is tricky. And so Keir Starmer really sort of doing the cleanest thing.
3: Well, there'll now be a by-election to choose his successor as MP for Holborn and St Pancras in London. Meanwhile, Downing Street says the new PM, Andy Burnham, wants to bring back hope as he prepares for his Commons debut. He's expected to call for more public control of water, energy and transport before facing a potential two-hour grilling from MPs about his summer promises. Police in Nepal say at least 60 children are among the more than 1,000 who've died after last week's flash floods there and in neighbouring Tibet. Up to 48 British nationals remain missing. Dipak lives in a village in Nepal and has been trying to salvage what remains of his food business.
5: We have nothing. We're left with empty bags, says Dipak. I've got nothing to repay my debts, and I have to repay them. We have bank loans, things on credit. What are those companies going to do to us?
3: A man's appeared in court charged with the murders of two people in a house fire on Teesside. A 7-year-old girl and her aunt died near Middlesbrough on Wednesday. A report found a wildfire in the Cairngorms across July and August exposed a dangerous weakness in Scotland's response to major fires. More than 3,000 hectares were burned. And Aston Villa have signed 18-year-old winger Ibrahim Mbaye from French and European champions Paris Saint-Germain on transfer deadline day. The deal's understood to be worth £47 million. That's the latest. I'm Cam Hall.
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1: With Robinson's Premium Cider. Taste the sunshine and the rain in every glass. 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
0: A largely dry and fine day to come with some good spells of sunshine. An outside chance of the odd shower developing by the afternoon, but mostly we'll avoid them. So Shropshire gets tops at 21 Celsius and it's 13 for tonight.

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0: Natasha Bedingfield. Back in the charts. Unwritten. Again. Today is National Tofu Day, by the way. So if you've never tried a tofu stir-fry, it's one of Mrs. Mark's favourites, go for it. Also, Ginger Cat Appreciation Day today, especially ones from Liverpool. Yeah, World Letter Writing Day. Does anybody anymore? And a Little Black Dress Day. It's a Monday, not a Saturday. All right, Chris will be here later on this afternoon. Pixie Lott will be here in a minute, along with BTS.
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0: get the best of you. It's Kenny Thomas, Sunshine Radio. Gotta get the best of you, my baby. I gotta get the best of you. 865 days to bonfire night, you know. Shouldn't say that really, should I, eh? But before that, of course, the Great North Run in 12 days' time and Oktoberfest in 18 days to Oktoberfest. What's going on? It's September the 1st. Chris here this afternoon, probably in more sense. Plus, of course, it'll have the Battle of the Bands and the Facebook Focus Group. And I've got Pink, Kylie and the Chainsmokers after the sport.
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14: There's a lot of frenzied action among English football clubs on transfer deadline day. Ahead of the summer window closing at 11 p.m, the big deal of £80 million between Liverpool and Manchester City for Cody Gakpo looks to be off. Hull have signed German forward Ilias Ansar from Union Berlin. England international Jack Grealish looks set to join Everton on loan for the season, while Chelsea and Manchester City are tipped to be busy. Arsenal striker Gabriel Jesus looks set to be heading to Barcelona on transfer deadline day for a fee of £8.6 million. Barcelona head coach Hansi Flick admits he was surprised that they have the opportunity to bring the Brazilian in.
15: I really love him and I really like how he's playing football, the style how he's playing football. I think it's fixed also with us, with our style. I think for us, important transfer.
14: And after spending 4 months out with injury, Carlos Alcaraz was back to winning ways at the US Open tennis. The seven-time major winner began his title defence with a straight sets victory over Russia's Roman Safelin. There was also some British success with Jacob Fernley and Harriet Dart coming through their first-round matches. This afternoon, Wimbledon semi-finalist Arthur Ferry takes on Italian Lorenzo Musetti.
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0: And that'll be the Chainsmokers with Emily Warren. Side Effects at Sunshine Radio. He's my sidekick. Chris is here.
1: You're not my sidekick.
2: I'm behind you.
0: You're on next, yeah. He's behind and not to the side. Right, he's on the way after two. A bit of a weird song next. I've got Danny Wilson coming up with The Second Summer of Love, even though we're in the first day of autumn. Should I take it out?
2: No!
0: You're right.
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0: 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You haven't got to worry about the stairs. Turns out, that's not a good thing. There's such a thing as bungalow leg. Happens when you're bopped to your body when you don't ever take the stairs. 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So I've got to rethink that one then.
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0: Well, time for me to hand things over to Chris. I put them all in a crate. Is that all right?
1: Thank you, man.
0: Yeah, yeah. Catch you again tomorrow at 10. Enjoy the rest of your Tuesday and first day back at it, I suppose.
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4: From the Sky News Centre at 2, Sir Keir Starmer's standing down as an MP. The former Prime Minister's decision will trigger a by-election for the Holborn and St Pancras seat, which he'd held for 11 years. In a statement, Sir Keir says he's ready to pass the baton to a successor. Political strategist and commentator John McTernan says there'll be mixed feelings.
5: I think it's probably good for him to move to international rather than domestic affairs. He's always been better on international affairs, I think more sure-footed. But it's a sad moment for somebody who had a great election victory for Labour.
4: Meanwhile, Andy Burnham's preparing to address the Commons for the first time since replacing Sir Keir in Downing Street. The PM's expected to say greater public control over water, energy and transport is a priority. More than 1,000 people have been confirmed dead after devastating floods in Nepal and Tibet last week. Up to 48 British nationals remain missing. A man's due in court charged with murder after two people, including a seven-year-old girl, died in a house fire. Authorities were called to an address in Grangetown near Middlesbrough on Wednesday. £110 million worth of existing cash will go into speeding up the building of more prison places in England and Wales. To free up space, some criminals will be eligible for early release from next month. Tim Edwards' daughter Elle was shot outside a Wirral pub on Christmas Eve in 2022. He's worried a man jailed for assisting the gunman could be freed, with the weapon never found.
6: He's never showed any remorse. All he's shown is absolute contempt for the justice system, and he's tried to use the justice system to get his own freedom. That gun is still out there, and there's nothing to stop him in October coming out and using that gun on someone else.
4: And the Met Office says this summer's been the UK's warmest on record. Temperatures averaged 16.5 degrees during June, July and August. That's the latest. I'm Faye De Silva.
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7: It'll be cloudy this afternoon in Ludlow, Clear Hill and Orton, but it should remain dry, the high up to 20 degrees. Tomorrow's going to be cloudy with spells of rain at times, the high up to 21 degrees.

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1: Good afternoon. 13 minutes past two on this Tuesday, and there's a tune that's now spent an incredible 20 weeks at number one on the American Billboard chart, Ella Langley. And choosing Texas on Sunshine Radio. So how are you then? Hope your day's going well. Obviously, a lot of people are back to work after the bank holiday weekend. Hopefully, you're doing all right. I'm just frantically checking my phone at the moment because today is a big day in the world of football. It's transfer deadline day. And I can remember previous transfer deadline days on Sky Sports. We'd have Jim White hosting in his yellow tie, bringing all the news from reporters and supporters outside different stadiums in the UK. Not anymore. I just watched a bit of Sky Sports before I came on earlier. And now I got to witness a bloke with a guitar singing an awful song about this summer's transfers while the presenters just looked embarrassed, clapping along in the background. Transfer deadline day ain't what it used to be, I tell you. Anyway, on the show today, all the usual stuff, our Facebook focus group, another battle for you to vote on, also Who's the Baby After Five, and some top tunes from the likes of Zara Larsson with Lush Life and Sam Fender, 17 Going Under, next.
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Simply Red. Something got me started on Sunshine Radio. I've got to say thanks to Michael in Froome's Hill, who's just WhatsApped to let us know. Very, very busy on the roads both ways from Malvern to Worcester. Apparently there's temporary traffic lights in Powick at the moment, and the traffic is going all the way back to Malvern from Worcester, so avoid that if you possibly can this afternoon. OK, right now, let me tell you about our battle for this Tuesday, and we're having a birthday battle on the show today because Sir Barry Gibb is celebrating his 80th birthday today. He was born on the 1st of September 1946 in Douglas on the Isle of Man, and alongside his brothers Robin and Maurice, he rose to global fame as a founder of the Bee Gees. He went on to become one of the biggest selling bands of all time. In fact, the Guinness World Records list him as the second most successful songwriter in history behind Sir Paul McCartney. So today, we're marking Sir Barry Gibb's 80th birthday with our Battle of the Barrys. As you know, whoever gets the most votes gets played in full at five. But who are you going for? Well, you can opt for the Bee Gees and Staying Alive.

0: But if you don't want this to emerge victorious in our Battle of the Barrys, you should vote for You Should Be Dancing instead. Who are you going for then? On Sir Barry Gibb's 80th birthday in our birthday battle, we're having the Battle of the Barrys. Who are you backing? Bee Gees Staying Alive or the Bee Gees You Should Be Dancing? 079 88 60 70 80. And David Byrne and his Talking Heads are on the way next.
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0: Well, today is National Hotel Employee Day, a day that we celebrate the people who keep hotels running smoothly every single day, from early morning check-ins to late-night room service. These workers greet tired travellers with a smile, tidy rooms with precision, and solve problems before guests even notice. Without them, holidays, business trips, and weekend getaways wouldn't feel the same. So today, our Facebook focus group is all about hotels. 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I do have my own personal story to tell after 4 o'clock this afternoon, but I'd love to hear yours. What's the most embarrassing thing that's ever happened to you in a hotel? 07988 607080 on WhatsApp, or post on our Facebook or Instagram pages. And on the way, we've got your first community update for this Tuesday afternoon. Before that, though, music from Bruno Mars with Treasure next.
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4: The Shropshire Hills Vintage Club returns to Stanton Lacey Village Hall for its annual ploughing day on Saturday the 5th of September. 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And all proceeds will go to the Midland Air Ambulance Charity.

today, our Facebook focus group, what's the most embarrassing thing that's ever happened to you in a hotel? 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

0: Prime Centre at 3. Sir Keir Starmer's announced he's standing down as an MP. The former Prime Minister's departure will trigger a by-election in his North London constituency. Labour's Tulip Sadiq, the MP for the neighbouring area of Hampstead and Highgate.
1: Speaking to Keir and his wife Vic over the weekend, it's a decision they've made that they feel is right for them. Pass on the baton to someone else. He's going to stay involved in social causes.
0: The Conservatives point out it's another U-turn after Sir Keir claimed he'd continue to serve as a backbencher. Meanwhile, Andy Burnham will argue there should be more public control over water and energy when he makes his first address to Parliament as Prime Minister. His statement shortly will be his first time at the Commons dispatch box in 16 years. Mass burials are taking place in Nepal as the number of people killed in devastating floods across the Himalayas passes 1,000. Up to 48 Brits are missing. A mental health nurse who failed to check on a patient before her death because of a grudge has been jailed. Lawrence Chapong should have carried out observations every 5 minutes on Amy Barber before the 22-year-old took her life at a hospital on Merseyside. Children in England are beginning to receive a flu vaccine, which can be given in schools as a nasal spray. They're among the first groups eligible, Amani Rana reports.
2: Pregnant women will be offered the jab from today too, with the NHS rolling them out in pharmacies, mobile vans and surgeries. Parents of 2 and 3 year olds will also be invited through their GP practice. The virus can spread quickly among children, with the programme extending to other vulnerable groups, including the elderly, from next month. NHS officials claim almost 19 million people had their flu vaccines last winter, helping to avoid around 104,000 hospital admissions.
0: And another weather record's been broken, with the summer the hottest ever in the UK. The Met Office says the average temperature was 16.5 degrees. That's the latest. I'm Faye De Silva.
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5: It'll be cloudy this afternoon in Ludlow, Clear Hill and Orton, but it should remain dry, the high up to 20 degrees. Tomorrow's going to be cloudy with spells of rain at times, the high up to 21 degrees.

0: Coming at 2:15, Tuesday afternoon. It's Chris with you on Sunshine. And there, another alongside 54 Ultra. And talk to you.
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0: Well, if you fancy a nice night away with your other half, we have an incredible deal with our Sunshine Savers. An overnight stay for two in one of the beautifully appointed cottages at the Rolls of Monmouth Golf Club. Now, you'll be surrounded by peaceful woodlands, sweeping fairways and historic architecture. 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

We've got more Floor Fillers like that every single Friday night from 7 on Sunshine Peggy Goo. It goes like na na na. Coming up to 3:30 on this National Hotel Employee Day, our Facebook focus group today, I want to know what's the most embarrassing thing that's ever happened to you in a hotel. 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And we also need your votes for our battle. Sir Barry Gibb celebrating his 80th birthday today, so we're having the Battle of the Barrys. But which classic Bee Gees tune do you want to hear in full at 5? Staying Alive, currently leading. As it stands, we're going to be playing this in full at 5. But if you don't want Staying Alive to win our Battle of the Barrys on Sir Barry Gibb's 80th birthday, you need to start voting for You Should Be Dancing instead.

0: Which Bee Gees classic are you going for today in our Battle of the Barrys to mark Sir Barry Gibb's 80th birthday? Staying Alive or You Should Be Dancing? If you're not voted already, get your vote in now. 07988 60 70 80. And on the way next, music from Miles Smith with Stargazing.
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4: Wildlife Roller Coasters with Jeff Hall is happening on Wednesday the 9th of September at Shropshire Hills Discovery Centre in Craven Arms. All starts at 3 o'clock and costs £5.50 per person. So why not join RSPB's Jeff for a talk on his wildlife discoveries throughout 2025, where he'll be sharing his experiences from throughout the year.

then we're going to see what's going on with our Facebook Folk Street today. It's National Hotel Employee Day. And I want to know, what's the most embarrassing thing that's ever happened to you in a hotel? Get in touch and tell us your story, please. 07988 60 70 80 on WhatsApp, or post on our Facebook or Instagram pages. And we'll see what's going on with that very, very soon. First, though, from the soundtrack of the movie Scandal, this is Dusty Springfield, and Nothing Has Been Proved.

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2: The top stories this hour. Where I'm Sean Moore. Sir Keir Starmer's announced he's stepping down as an MP. The former Prime Minister's departure would trigger a by-election in his North London constituency. Labour's Tulip Sadiq's the MP for the neighbouring area of Hampstead and Highgate.
3: Speaking to Keir and to his wife Vic over the weekend, it's a decision they've made that they feel is right for them. Pass on the baton to someone else. He's going to stay involved in social causes.
2: The Conservative

0: Of West Secure. Well, the point out it's another U-turn after he claimed he'd continue to serve as a backbencher. A Telford man's been jailed for 9 years for domestic abuse offences against four women, including rape. 31-year-old Joshua Turner of Hadley admitted rape, grievous bodily harm, perverting the course of justice and coercive control. He'll also serve a further 2 years on extended licence and has been given restraining orders. Young people in England today are five times more likely to say they don't have any friends compared with a year ago. The Institute for Public Policy Research suggests they're becoming more isolated, with one in 20 saying they have no close mates. They've also reported issues like mental health having an impact on their productivity. Ellie Harris is from the think tank.
1: When we spoke to young people in focus groups all over the country, they described to us how late at night they stay up doom scrolling and how solitary of an activity that is. And they also recognised that seeing your friends in person was better and that they enjoyed it more.
0: Three new councillors have joined Knighton Town Council, filling its remaining vacancies. Neil and Diana King have taken seats alongside returning councillor Mark Coxhill. The authority has also appointed Andrew Davis as its new town clerk. It follows a resignation. And this summer has been the UK's warmest on record. Provisional statistics from the Met Office showed temperatures averaged 16.5 degrees Celsius during June, July and August, beating the previous best set last year. The extreme weather led to wildfires and a landscape parched yellow by a drought covering most of England and all of Wales. That's the latest.
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4: Overnight will be mostly cloudy in Tenbury, Brimfield and Clough's Top with spells of heavy rain in the early hours, the low down to 13 degrees. Tomorrow's going to be cloudy with spells of rain at times, the high up to 21.

0: 10 past 4, Tuesday afternoon on Sunshine Tattoo. And all the things she said before that Oasis and Live Forever.
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0: And today, it's National Hotel Employee Day, a day that we celebrate the people who keep hotels running smoothly every single day, from early morning check-ins to late-night room service. These workers greet tired travellers with a smile, tidy rooms with precision, and solve problems before guests even notice. And without them, holidays, business trips and weekend getaways would not feel the same. So today, our Facebook focus group, I want to know, what's the most embarrassing thing that's ever happened to you in a hotel? Tell us your story, 07988607080 on WhatsApp, or post on our Facebook or Instagram pages. Most embarrassing thing that's ever happened to me in a hotel is about 15 years ago when I was working for a radio station in Wales. We had our local hero awards at a hotel in Bridgend. And I stayed in the hotel overnight, but in the middle of the night, I got up to go to the toilet, but I went through the wrong door. And instead of going into the bathroom, I found myself out in the corridor in just my boxer shorts. And before I had time to realise what had happened, the door had slammed shut. So then I had to do the walk of shame down to reception at 3:30 in the morning in my pants to go and get myself a key to get back into my hotel room. So that is my story. But what's the most embarrassing thing that's happened to you in a hotel? Hi to Ryan in Leinster, who says he once dropped a whole tray of drinks in a hotel bar, and to make matters worse, everybody cheered when the glasses smashed on the floor. Yeah, that's what we tend to do in Britain, isn't it? Someone drops something. Usually this started off at school, didn't it? When someone dropped their plate in the school canteen. Everyone, whoa! Goes on into adult life, though, as Ryan can vouch for. And Stephen Gloucester once got stuck in a lift in a hotel for over an hour. He says eventually he was rescued by the fire brigade, but he then had the embarrassment of having everyone in the hotel reception watching him as he was set free. But what's the most embarrassing thing that's happened to you in a hotel? Tell us about it, please. In the meantime, here's a guy who's currently doing dates at Madison Square Garden in New York City, Harry Styles and Gold.

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1: So today, as I mentioned earlier, is National Hotel Employee Day. In our Facebook focus group, I want to know what's the most embarrassing thing that's ever happened to you in a hotel. And Daz in Craven Arms has been in touch on WhatsApp. He says he was once in London to watch an England game at the old Wembley Stadium, and he, along with his friend, decided to stay at a hotel so they could go out for a few beers. So they went out for some drinks, and when they got back to the hotel, he says he didn't know his friend had a snoring problem, and it was so loud. He says he managed to somehow get some sleep. However, at some point, not sure what time it was, there was a knock on the door, and Daz went to open the door as he didn't want his friend to stop snoring, so it looked like it was him doing the snoring. And the night manager was there behind the door and didn't believe that it wasn't Daz snoring, so Daz had to put in a formal apology for his mate. Unbelievable.
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2: Sunshine Traffic and Travel, fueled by Paul Harding Firewood. Grab a dumpy bag and get the second half price this summer.
1: Just turned 20 past four, and for the first time this Tuesday, let's see what's going on with the roads. And busy but moving at the moment on the M5 and M50. Starting to build up and slow down, though, in Gloucester due to those long-term roadworks by the Over Roundabout and Hindham Roundabout. It's also slow on the roads in around Ross. Starting to build up and slow down also going through the Gibraltar tunnels in Monmouth. Busy but moving around Abergavenny on the A40. Also starting to build up by the OK Diner Roundabout in Leinster. It's stop-start in Hereford, especially along Greyfriars Bridge, Whitecross Road, Eggers Street and Belmont Road as well. Also busy but moving around Kidderminster on the A456. Slow in places on the A49 from Ludlow to Shrewsbury via Craven Arms and Church Stretton. If you spot something we haven't, let us know, please. 07988 60 70 80. I'll update you again in half an hour's time.

She's going to do the last of her dates at the O2 in London tonight, Ariana Grande, and Hate That I Made You Love Me on Sunshine Radio. So our Facebook focus group today, well, it's National Hotel Employee Day, so you've been getting in touch and telling us about the most embarrassing things that have happened to you in a hotel. Laura in Monmouth says she once went to a wedding reception in a hotel, but was a bit confused because after wandering around for about 20 minutes, she didn't recognise anybody there. It was only when she looked at the plan of where everyone was sitting that she realised she was in the wrong wedding reception. She says the reception she was supposed to attend was in another part of the hotel. And also, hi to Steve in Bobblestock, who's WhatsApped. He said he was on a lad's holiday in Ibiza, and one of his mates pushed him in the pool, and this triggered a very messy and embarrassing accident in his shorts, meaning that they had to close and drain the pool.

0: Jesse J and Price Tag on Sunshine, and we've got your latest sports news on the way. Before that, though, let's see what's going on with our battle. Today we're celebrating Sir Barry Gibbs' 80th birthday. He was born on the 1st of September 1946 in Douglas on the Isle of Man. Of course, alongside his brothers Robin and Maurice, he rose to global fame as a founder of the Bee Gees. So we're having the Battle of the Barrys. But which Bee Gees classic do you want to hear in full at 5? Staying Alive, still leading. Can it be caught in the next half an hour? If you want to hear this and you're not voted for it, make sure you do. But if you don't want Staying Alive to win our Battle of the Barrys on this Sir Barry Gibbs' 80th birthday, you really should start voting for You Should Be Dancing instead. Which one are you going for then? Staying Alive or You Should Be Dancing? 07988 60 70 80.
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10: It's transfer deadline day in England. Lawrence Moura rounds up the transfers that have taken place.
11: Newcastle's spending has now passed £250 million. They've signed the Lille forward Mateus Fernandes-Pardo in a deal which will surpass £51 million. Aston Villa have made a double signing. 18-year-old Senegal winger Ibrahim Mbaye joins for £47 million in a deal from Paris Saint-Germain. He played in all four of his country's World Cup matches this summer. They've also signed Taylor Harwood-Bellis from Southampton for £29 million.
10: Arsenal striker Gabriel Jesus has completed his move to Barcelona. The 29-year-old has cost £8.6 million. He joined Arsenal from Manchester City in 2022, scoring 32 goals and adding 22 assists in 123 appearances. Speaking after last night's game, Barcelona head coach Hansi Flick admits he was surprised that they'd had the opportunity to bring the Brazilian in.
12: I really love him and I really like how he's playing football, the style how he's playing football. I think it's fixed with, also with us, with our style. I think for us, important transfer.
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Finish Jackman. I like a bit of a cabal. I don't send him solicitous letters. I plug him.

0: She's currently working on her fourth studio album, which she's called DL4 for the time being, Dua Lipa. And Don't Start Now on Sunshine before that, Big Audio Dynamite, E equals MC squared.
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0: We'll get ready for one of the biggest food weekends of the year as Ludlow Food Festival returns to the spectacular setting of Ludlow Castle from Friday the 11th through to Sunday the 13th of September. The UK's original food festival is back with three-pack days celebrating great food, drink, local producers and some of the biggest names in the culinary world. Across the historic castle, visitors can enjoy live cooking demonstrations, fire cooking, tastings, workshops, talks, entertainment and plenty of opportunities to discover something delicious. And the great news is, with our Sunshine Savers, we can offer you half-price tickets. Now, these have just gone on now, but they're bound to sell out fast. If you want to go on the Friday, tickets are normally £18. Thanks to our Sunshine Savers, you can have them for £9 each. If you want to go on the Saturday, tickets are normally £20, but you can have them with us for a tenner. And those Sunday tickets are normally £18. Yet again, half price with us, just £9. And if you want to be a part of this year's Ludlow Food Festival, grab those tickets now. Don't delay, because they do sell out fast. And you can grab them over on the website, sunshineradio.co.uk. And right now, a tune that has spent 23 non-consecutive weeks at number one in the UK, but it looks like they're going to be knocked off the top by Dolly Parton's 9 to 5 this week.

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10: Sunshine Traffic and Travel. Fueled by Paul Harding Firewood. Grab a dumpy bag and get the second half price this summer.
11: Okay, time for another update on the roads, and very, very slow at the moment on the M5 northbound between Strensham Services and Junction 7 Worcester. So watch out for that. Also busy but moving at the moment on the M50. It's slow in places on the A49 from Ludlow up to Shrewsbury via Craven Arms and Church Stretton. Busy but no problems around Kidminster on the A456, but slow in Hereford over Greyfriars Bridge and stop-start along Whitecross Road, Edgar Street and Belmont Road as well. Also built up and slow moving by the OK Diner roundabout in Leinster. Very busy but no problems around Abergavenny on the A40. Built up and slow though through the Gibraltar tunnels in Monmouth. Also slow on the roads in around Ross and in Gloucester by the Over roundabout and Hindham roundabout due to those long-term roadworks. Now, if you spot something we haven't, help us out. 07988 607080. Fell in that, I'll update you again in half an hour.

5 to 5, Girls Aloud and Jump on Sunshine Radio. Sean on the way with your latest news. Then we're going to find out who's won today's battle. We're marking Sir Barry Gibb's 80th birthday with our Battle of the Barrys. Which Bee Gees classic have you gone for, though? Staying Alive or You Should Be Dancing? We'll find out very, very soon. And then we'll have our first round of the week of Who's the Baby? First, though, Don Henley and Boys of Summer on Sunshine. Good evening.

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2: Top stories this hour. Where I'm Sean Moore. Andy Burnham's addressed MPs for the first time as Prime Minister, telling them Britain is not where any of us wish to be. During a statement in the Commons, he vowed to take stronger public control of services like water and transport and to meet the climate challenge. He says Britain must be blunt about what went wrong, but Tory leader Kemi Badenoch's sceptical.
3: On this side of the House, we understand that this country's problems will not be solved by lofty promises alone. Yeah. In the end, the Prime Minister will be judged on what he actually delivers.
2: A Telford man's been jailed for 9 years for domestic abuse offences against four women, including rape. 31-year-old Joshua Turner of Hadley admitted rape, grievous bodily harm, perverting the course of justice and coercive control. He'll also serve a further 2 years on extended licence and has been given restraining orders. Young people in England today are five times more likely to say they don't have any friends compared with a year ago. The Institute for Public Policy Research suggests they're becoming more isolated, with one in 20 saying they have no close mates. They've also reported issues like mental health having an impact on their productivity. Ellie Harris is from the think tank.
4: When we spoke to young people in focus groups all over the country, they described to us how late at night they stay up,

0: doom scrolling and how solitary of an activity that is. And they also recognised that seeing your friends in person was better and that they enjoyed it more.
1: Three new councillors have joined Knighton Town Council, filling its remaining vacancies. Neil and Diana King have taken seats alongside returning councillor Mark Coxall. The authority has also appointed Andrew Davis as its new town clerk. It follows a resignation. And Apple has a new chief executive. John Ternus has taken over from Tim Cook, who's been at the helm of the tech giant for 15 years. The new boss has worked on some of the company's signature products under his predecessor, including the Apple Watch and AirPods. That's the latest.
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4: Overnight will be mostly cloudy in Tenbury, Brimfield and Clough's Top with spells of heavy rain in the early hours, the low down to 13 degrees. Tomorrow's going to be cloudy with spells of rain at times, the high up to 21.
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4: Just turned 5 o'clock, time to reveal who has won today's battle. And today, we were marking Sir Barry Gibb's 80th birthday with a Battle of the Barrys. But which Bee Gees classic have you gone for? Staying Alive or You Should Be Dancing? Well, the lead has changed hands several times. And it's time for a boogie with the Bee Gees.

0: Precisely 10 past 5, Tuesday evening on Sunshine with Orson. And no tomorrow before that, our winner of today's battle. We're having the Battle of the Barrys to mark Sir Barry Gibb's 80th birthday. And it was won by the Bee Gees classic You Should Be Dancing. And we'll have another battle for you to vote on the show tomorrow. Right now, though...
1: Aww, who's the baby?
0: It's our first one of the week. Remember, I need you to deliver me the name of the song for which the baby's been taken and also the artist responsible for it. And as soon as you know, let me know on WhatsApp. First, though, here come your clues. Now, this tune was a big hit in 1988, making the top 10 in the UK and America in that year. It was released by a legendary Cuban-American female singer-songwriter and actress. And the lady in question is today celebrating her 69th birthday. But who is this very famous Cuban-American female singer-songwriter and actress? And what is her big hit from 1988? Made the top 10 in both the UK and America. A lady who's celebrating her 69th birthday today. 079-88-60-70-80. Good luck.
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0: Shania Twain, Man, I Feel Like a Woman on Sunshine Radio. Well, I thought I'd stumped you because the first three entries that came into the studio, everybody knew who the singer was, but nobody knew who the song or what the song was. So nobody got it right. But now a few people starting to piece the pieces together and get both the singer and the song. If you're still struggling, let's go over the clues again. So this tune was a big hit in 1988, made the top 10 in the UK and America in that year. Beep, beep. Released by a legendary Cuban-American female singer-songwriter and actress. Beep, beep. And the lady in question is today celebrating her 69th birthday. Beep, beep. But who's she? Who's she? Beep, beep. What is her big song from 1988? 07988607080.
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2: Sunshine traffic and travel. Fueled by Paul Harding Firewood. Grab a dumpy bag and get the second half price this summer.
0: It's 19 minutes past five, time for another update on the roads, and very busy and slow moving in Gloucester due to those long term roadworks by the Over Roundabout and Hindham Roundabout. Also slow in places on the M5 and M50 with slight delays at times. It's busy but moving on the roads in around Ross, but slow going through the Gibraltar tunnels in Monmouth due to the sheer volume of traffic. Also busy but no problems around Abergavenny on the A40. It's built up and slow moving though by the OK Diner Roundabout in Leinster. Stop start in Hereford over Greyfriars Bridge and slow along Whitecross Road, Edgar Street and Belmont Road as well. It's also busy but no problems around Kidderminster on the A456. Slow in places though on the A49 from Ludlow up to Shrewsbury via Craven Arms and Church Stretton. If you spotted something we haven't, let us know. 07988 60 70 80. I'll update you for the final time in half an hour.

Eagle Eye Cherry Safe tonight on Sunshine. More classics like that from the 90s. Saturday nights from 6 with Gary King on Totally 90s. So some people still finding this tricky. Tonight's Who's the Baby? People still getting in touch with the right singer but the wrong song. So here come your clues for a final time. This tune was a big hit in 1988. Made the top 10 in the UK and America in that particular year. Beep, beep. Released by a legendary Cuban-American female singer, songwriter and actress. Beep, beep. And the lady in question is today celebrating her 69th birthday. Beep, beep. But who is she? Who is this very famous female Cuban-American singer, songwriter and actress? Beep, beep. Lady celebrating her 69th birthday today. But what is the song that she took to the top 10 in the UK and America in 1988? 07988 60 70 80. And on the way, Sean has your latest news headlines. We'll also update you with the weather and the sport. First, though, the Saturdays, If This Is Love on Sunshine.

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10: Top stories this hour. I'm Sean Moore. Andy Burnham's addressed MPs for the first time as Prime Minister, telling them Britain is not where any of us wish to be. During a statement in the Commons, he vowed to take stronger public control of services like water and transport and to meet the climate challenge. He says Britain must be blunt about what went wrong, but Tory leader Kemi Badenoch's sceptical.
11: On this side of the House, we understand that this country's problems will not be solved by lofty promises alone. Yeah. In the end, the Prime Minister will be judged on what he actually delivers.
10: A Telford man's been jailed for 9 years for domestic abuse offences against four women, including rape. 31-year-old Joshua Turner of Hadley admitted rape, grievous bodily harm, perverting the course of justice and coercive control. He'll also serve a further 2 years on extended licence and has been given restraining orders. That's the latest.
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12: Overnight will be mostly cloudy in Tenbury, Brimfield and Clough's Top with spells of heavy rain in the early hours, the low down to 13 degrees. Tomorrow's going to be cloudy with spells of rain at times, the high up to 21.
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13: It's transfer deadline day in England. Lawrence Moura rounds up the transfers that have taken place.
14: Newcastle's spending has now passed £250 million. They've signed the Lille forward Mateus Fernandes-Pardo in a deal which will surpass £51 million. Aston Villa have made a double signing. 18-year-old Senegal winger Ibrahim Mbaye joins for £47 million in a deal from Paris Saint-Germain. He played in all four of his country's World Cup matches this summer. They've also signed Taylor Harwood-Bellis from Southampton for £29 million.
13: Arsenal striker Gabriel Jesus has completed his move to Barcelona. The 29-year-old has cost £8.6 million. He joined Arsenal from Manchester City in 2022, scoring 32 goals and adding 22 assists in 123 appearances. Speaking after last night's game, Barcelona head coach Hansi Flick admits he was surprised that they'd had the opportunity to bring the Brazilian in.
15: I really love him and I really like how he's playing football, the style how he's playing football. I think it's fixed with, also with us, with our style. I think for us, important transfer.
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0: 26 with new music from Calvin Harris alongside Jazzy and Satisfy on Sunshine. Before that, Elvis versus JXL and A Little Less Conversation. Good evening, it's Chris with you through till 6. Then after the latest news, Drive Time Decades kicking off in the 80s. Then we move through to the 90s, then the noughties, then right up to date for you. But before all of that, though, we've got to put this baby to bed.
1: Who's the baby?
0: So the tune we were after today was a big hit in 1988, made the top 10 in the UK and America in that particular year. Baby. Released by a legendary Cuban-American female singer-songwriter and actress. Baby. And the lady in question is today celebrating her 69th birthday. Baby. But who is in the winner's enclosure tonight? Well, I can spot Graham from Leinster. Are you Graham? Well done, mate. Congratulations. Also, a pat on the back for Jan in Pontypool. Also, the boys have yet again come up top trumps. That's Will and Martin in the Forest of Dean. Also, got to say well done to the Tenbury Fishwife. Let's not forget David, who's normally in Hereford, but not today, because he's currently in Lanzarote, and he's got the right answer. Also, Liz is on the right side of the fence in Worcester. Also, congratulations go out to Daz and Mookow in Craven Arms. A firm handshake for Phil at PTP Services. Also, Sarah in Leicester. Well done, you. Congratulations also go out to Chris in Nantyglow. And we can cross out to our friend in Birmingham, Alabama, for the right answer tonight.
2: Greetings from across the pond, Chris. Tonight's Who's the Baby is Gloria Estefan with 1, 2, 3. Everybody have a great evening.
0: You too, Nathan. And well done if you said it was Gloria Estefan with 1, 2, 3. I'd have given you a bonus if you'd have said the Miami Sound Machine as well, because that was when she was with them rather than flying solo. And happy birthday to Gloria Estefan, 69 today. And another Who's the Baby on the way after 5 tomorrow.

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1: Sunshine Traffic and Travel. 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Grab a dumpy bag and get the second half price this summer.
9: Okay, it's 12 minutes before 6, time for another update on the roads. Starting on the A430 Castlemeads Way. The road is blocked at the moment from Llantony Road to the A417 over Causeway. An obstruction on the road at the moment, so that's causing all sorts of problems. It's also slow on the M5 and M50 in places. Very busy and slow moving also in Gloucester due to those long-term roadworks by the Over Roundabout and Hynham Roundabout. It's busy but moving on the roads in around Ross. Also built up and slow through the Gibraltar tunnels in Monmouth. No problems, just very busy around Abergavenny on the A40. It's starting to move now by the OK Diner Roundabout in Leinster. In Hereford, slow though over Greyfriars Bridge and stop start along Whitecross Road, Edgar Street and Belmont Road as well. It's busy but moving with no problems around Kidderminster on the A456, but slow in places on the A49 from Ludlow to Shrewsbury via Craven Arms and Church Stretton. If you spotted something we haven't, let us know. 079 88 60 70 80. And don't forget Ryan, who's looking after breakfast for Nick. We'll keep you updated tomorrow morning from 6.

course, Mark Almond recently live at Ludlow Castle when he helped support Human League. There he is with Soft Cell, Tainted Love on Sunshine. Before that, Erasure covering ABBA and Take a Chance on Me. And that is just about it. Thank you very much indeed for your company. I'll be back at Drive Time for a Wednesday tomorrow from 2. Hope you can join me for that. Enjoy.

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2: From the Sky News Centre at 6, Andy Burnham says he has a clear, coherent and credible approach to growth as he addressed Parliament for the first time as Prime Minister. He's told MPs he wants stronger public control of key services like water and transport. The PM's also pledged to meet the climate challenge, to boost defence spending and look at every facet of the cost of living crisis.
3: We can make this next decade better than the last. We can lift the prospects of all our people and places. We can put more power into every postcode. We can let Britain believe again.
2: Meanwhile, Mr. Burnham's paid tribute to his predecessor, Sir Keir Starmer, after he announced he was stepping down as an MP, saying he created a platform to change this country for the better. Sir Keir's resignation will trigger a by-election in the Holborn and St. Pancras constituency. Post-mortem tests show a newborn baby girl found dead at a property in Sheffield was stabbed. Police were called to concerns for the child's welfare in the Winkerbank area on Sunday. Jurors in the trial of a woman accused of murdering her three small children in the US say they're unable to reach a unanimous verdict. The judges asked them to continue deliberating. Manchester City have agreed a deal with Chelsea to sign Enzo Fernandez for a record equaling £125 million. The fee equals the British transfer record set last summer when Liverpool signed Alexander Isak from Newcastle. Our reporter Jamie Carragher says the move, subject to a medical and paperwork, weakens Chelsea and improves City.
4: He's gone to Man City, it's a huge fee, of course it is, but yeah, they look a lot stronger now. I would say Manchester City, and I would say they're going to be the biggest challengers to Arsenal right now.
2: And the Met Office says this summer's been the UK's warmest on record.

0: Temperatures averaged 16.5 degrees during June, July and August.
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0: If you're short on time, don't be short on flavour. 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
3: 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Oh, and don't worry. 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